Rock's adult choice. 1021 KOKY. Sherwood, Little Rock. Celebrating 70 years of gospel, jazz, blues, southern soul,

Little Rock's Adult Choice, 1021 KOKY, Omar Cunningham, to my man, Al Chauncey. Hey! I gotta admit it, y'all. I gotta admit it. I feel good. This is a natural high. Woo!

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K-O-K-Y. Where my old schoolers out there? 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I'm talking about the Jones High graduates. I'm talking about the Dunbar graduates. You remember this?

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0: 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Let me ride it.
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1: Make every minute worth it, baby. This for Ursh, baby. Watch this. I done been around the world. I done kissed a lot of girls, so I'm guessing that it's true.

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1: Let's go!

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This is Little Rock's Adult Choice, 1021 KOKY, it's Skokie Inspiration. I'm DJ Paul with the legendary Candy State, and Just Jesus, Little Rock's Adult Choice, 1021 KOKY.

0: It's Little Rock's Adult Choice, 102.1 Kill, Kill White, Mervin Mayo. You can't tell me that God ain't good. Amen to that. Let's have Church Demetrius West and the Jesus Promoters, Jesus Promised Me, Jennifer Hudson. That's for the Humphrey King Perkins families, along with Norman Kenton family. 8:22 is your time, 22 minutes after 8 o'clock on the prayer list this morning. Big congratulations to the Grace Inner City Church, Pastor TJ and First Lady Brenda Brooks celebrating their first church anniversary this afternoon at 2 o'clock at 1800 West 16th Street in North Little Rock. Also on the prayer list, the House and Lee families, Gail Adams and family, Reverend Robert, Lily Johnson, Reverend Cedric and Catherine Scott and families, Pastor Willie and Gunda Johnson, Reverend Homer and Netta Fairchild and families, Mother Mickey and family, the House of Prayer congregation, Roscoe Sanders and family, June Mackey and family, Sandra West King and family on the prayer list. Also on the prayer list this morning, members of the St. Luke Baptist Church, Pastor Alexander, Peggy Turner, Dale McDaniel Jr. and families, LaShonda Nelson, Amber Turner, Michelle Davis and families, Carl and Sandra Kelly, Rokar and Carter Williams and families, members of the Bethel Amy Church, North Little Rock, Reverend T.W. Scott, Michelle Randolph and family, Kevin Dolphin and family, Carolyn Rogers and family, Ernest Franklin, Brendan Cedric Powell and families, Joe and Mary Edgerton and families, Eva Ware, Jerry Mays and families, the family of the late Reverend Christopher Holland, who was the associate pastor at the New Light Baptist Church under the direction of Reverend Dr. Harold B. Benton. Members of the First Baptist Church, North Little Rock, Dr. D.L. Richardson is the pastor, Linda Gilliam Ware and family, Angie Williams and family, Michael and Linda Dobbins, Rosie Thompson, Anthony Turner and families, Larry Crudup and family, Jerry Grandy and family, Taurus Green and family, the Grandy and Watkins families, members of the New Hope Baptist Church in Pine Bluff, Pastor Wilbert, the Unity Bible Baptist Church, Pastor Maurice Brister, the Dunn and Shearer families, the Morrison family, the Bailey and Jackson families, First Baptist Church Highland Park, and the loss of the legendary Reverend W.W. Walker, who was the pastor there for many, many years. Also, the Patillo, Charles, and White families on the prayer list. Get on the prayer list, too. Send a text to 501-523-1021, 501-523-1021. Also, get your birthdays and anniversaries in. 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

Regina Bell, If I Could, Little Rocks, Adult Choice, 102.1, Kill Kill White. It is Smooth Jazz Sunday. 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

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It's July, the heat is on, man. If you're working outside, please take your breaks. Make sure you drink plenty of water, Stay hydrated. 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It's Smooth Jazz Sunday. 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

This is a song about love, the joy of having it, and the agony of being without it. I've heard it said that all is fair in love and war, and I can see why. Because when the heart gives a command, the mind, soul, and body must obey. This is about a young girl that got hung up on a married man. In all her life, she had been taught that this is wrong.

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But I think the words she wanted to hear at that time, two composers summed it all up. They brought it on down in the words of this song.